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This is WZXR, the Susquehanna Valley's home of rock and roll. It's time for the 1 o'clock block from the Bud Light Studio. 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

0: Bon Jovi at WZXR just turned 121 on this Sunday, and it is officially football season, so let's go over some scores from the football universe. All these games currently in the first quarter. Buccaneers and Bengals, Buccaneers up 3 currently. Jets up 7 over the Titans. Steelers up 3. Good old Pennsylvania up against the Falcons. It's the Browns and Jaguars, and Jaguars currently up 7. Then the Saints and Lions still 0-0. And the Ravens and Colts, 7-6. Looks like somebody missed an extra point or two field goals. Who knows? Bears and Panthers. Panthers currently up 7. And the Bills and Texans. Bills up 3. We'll be updating you through the day while I'm here till around 3. Hanging around 76 degrees with WZXR.
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WZXR.